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2: Clear skies tonight. We'll let our temperatures drop down into the mid-50s for our lows, but we do have a really nice day in the forecast for Labor Day as those temperatures will be rebounding back into the upper 70s with low humidity and a lot of sunshine. Rain doesn't return until the middle of the week. From Storm Tracker 6, I'm meteorologist Cole Engel.
0: 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Guess who isn't? You're right. 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
8: Clear skies tonight will let our temperatures drop down into the mid-50s for our lows, but we do have a really nice day in the forecast for Labor Day as those temperatures will be rebounding back into the upper 70s with low humidity and a lot of sunshine. Rain doesn't return until the middle of the week. From Storm Tracker 6, I'm meteorologist Cole Engel.
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The devil went down to Georgia. He was looking for a soul to steal. He was in a bind because he was way behind and he was willing to make a deal. When he came across this young man sawing on a fiddle and playing it hot, and the devil jumped up on a hickory stump and said, "Boy, let me tell you what. I guess you didn't know it, but I'm a fiddle player too. And if you'd care to take a dare, I'll make a bet with you. Now you play pretty good fiddle, boy, but give the devil his due. 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

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Johnny said, "Devil, just come on back if you ever want to try again. 'Cause I told you once, you son of a gun, I'm

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0: Like us and follow us here at 94.1 Duke FM on Facebook. 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
3: It's the Storm Tracker 6 forecast on 94.1 Duke FM.
4: Clear skies tonight. We'll let our temperatures drop down into the mid-50s for our lows, but we do have a really nice day in the forecast for Labor Day as those temperatures will be rebounding back into the upper 70s with low humidity and a lot of sunshine. Rain doesn't return until the middle of the week. From Storm Tracker 6, I'm meteorologist Cole Engel.
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3: We're starting off Labor Day on a cool note with temperatures in the low 50s and upper 40s, but they'll be warming up pretty quickly. Those temperatures will be rising into the upper 70s for highs, lots of sunshine, more cloud

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9: We're starting off Labor Day on a cool note with temperatures in the low 50s and upper 40s, but it'll be warming up pretty quickly. Those temperatures will be rising into the upper 70s for highs, lots of sunshine, more cloud cover heading into Tuesday with rain chances back in the forecast on Wednesday. From Storm Tracker 6, I'm meteorologist Cole Engel.
0: Well now, I see they're still playing commercials. Well, we're jumping back into the legends of country. 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

0: Like us and follow us here at 94.1 Duke FM on Facebook. 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
9: We're starting off Labor Day on a cool note with temperatures in the low 50s and upper 40s, but it'll be warming up pretty quickly. Those temperatures will be rising into the upper 70s for highs, lots of sunshine, more cloud cover heading into Tuesday with rain chances back in the forecast on Wednesday. From Storm Tracker 6, I'm meteorologist Cole Engel.
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0: Breaker 19, this here's a rubber duck. You got a copy on me, Big Ben? Come on. Yeah, 10-4, Big Ben, for sure, for sure. By golly, it's clean clear to Flagtown. Come on. Yeah, it's a big 10-4 there, Big Ben. Yeah, we definitely got the front door, good buddy. Mercy sakes alive, looks like we got us a convoy.
1: It was the dark of the moon on the 6th of June in a Kenworth pulling logs. Cab over Pete with a reefer on and a Jimmy hauling hogs. We is heading for Bear on I-10 about a mile out of Shaky Town. I says, Pigpen, this here's a rubber duck and I'm about to put the hammer down.

0: here's a duck. And you want to back off them hogs? 10-4, about 5 miles or so. 10, roger. Them hogs is getting intense up here.
1: By the time we got into Tulsa Town, we had 85 trucks in all. But they's a roadblock up on the clover leaf, and them bears was wall to wall. Yeah, them smokies as thick as bugs on a bumper. They even had a bear in the air. I says, calling all trucks, this here's the duck. We about to go

0: Ben. Negatory, Big Ben, you're still too close. Yeah, them hawks are starting to close up my sinuses. Mercy sakes, you better back off another 10.
1: Well, we rolled up Interstate 44 like a rocket sled on rails. We tore up all of our swindle sheets and left them setting on the scales. By the time we hit that shy town, them bears was getting smart. They'd brought up some reinforcements from the Illinois National Guard. There's armored cars and tanks and jeeps and rigs of every size. Yeah, them chicken coops was full of bears, and choppers filled the skies. Well, we shot the line, we went for broke, with 1,000 screaming trucks, and 11 long-haired friends of Jesus in a chartreuse microbus.
0: Hey, rubber duck to Sodbuster, come on there, you have 10-4 Sodbuster. Listen, you want to put that microbus in behind that suicide jockey? Yeah, he's hauling dynamite, and he needs all the help he can get.
1: Well, we laid a strip for the Jersey Shore, prepared to cross the line. I could see the bridge was lined with bears, but it didn't have a doggone dime. I says, Pigpen, this here's a rubber duck. We just ain't gonna pay no toll. So we crashed the gate doing 98. I says, let them truckers

0: Omaha. Well, they ought to know what to do with them hogs out there for sure. 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We're going to back on out here, so keep the bugs off your glass and the bears off your nails. We'll catch you on the flip-flop.
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8: We're starting off Labor Day on a cool note with temperatures in the low 50s and upper 40s, but it'll be warming up pretty quickly. Those temperatures will be rising into the upper 70s for highs, lots of sunshine, more cloud cover heading into Tuesday with rain chances back in the forecast on Wednesday. From Storm Tracker 6, I'm meteorologist Cole Engel.
9: 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Guess who isn't? You're right. 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
0: Okay, they're still playing commercial after commercial after commercial after commercial. 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
1: 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Giddy up, giddy up, giddy up. 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Look at that. 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
2: We're starting off Labor Day on a cool note with temperatures in the low 50s and upper 40s, but it'll be warming up pretty quickly. Those temperatures will be rising into the upper 70s for highs, lots of sunshine, more cloud cover heading into Tuesday with rain chances back in the forecast on Wednesday. From Storm Tracker 6, I'm meteorologist Cole Engel.
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9: We're starting off Labor Day on a cool note with temperatures in the low 50s and upper 40s, but it'll be warming up pretty quickly. Those temperatures will be rising into the upper 70s for highs, lots of sunshine, more cloud cover heading into Tuesday with rain chances back in the forecast on Wednesday. From Storm Tracker 6, I'm meteorologist Cole Engel.
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2: Michigan Ag Now. This is your morning report, and I'm Rusty Halverson.
3: The EPA granted 29 small refinery exemptions under the RFS this past week, exempting a total of 1.76 billion renewable identification numbers, or RINs. EPA granting full exemptions to 18 refineries and 50% exemptions to 11 others. Ryan Glenn, Director of Government Affairs for the American Farm Bureau, says the exemptions create a shortfall for biofuels demand by allowing small oil refineries to blend less biofuel into the U.S. fuel supply.
4: Compliance with this is tracked through renewable identification numbers, or RINs. A small refinery exemption allows a qualifying refinery to temporarily opt out of its renewable fuel blending obligations.
3: While the exemptions would generally result in less demand for American-grown biofuels, the EPA pledged to make up the difference in upcoming years.
4: EPA announced that they are exempting 1.76 billion renewable fuel standard compliance credits, known as RINs, for 29 small refineries. They commit to proposing to reallocate 100% of the difference between projected and actual exempted volumes for 2025 into the 2026 and 2027 renewable fuel obligations.
3: Glenn says the commitment to reallocating the missed gallons of biofuel should help boost an important market for U.S. agriculture.
4: The 100% reallocation proposed by EPA is extremely important to maintain robust demand for American-grown crops. We are pleased to see our concerns were heard, and EPA is proposing to reallocate 100% of exempted renewable fuel.
3: Brian Glenn of the American Farm Bureau.
2: That's this hour's Michigan Ag Now report, and I'm Rusty Halverson.
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8: Another gray day is in the forecast for your Labor Day, with those temperatures climbing into the upper 70s for highs. Lots of sunshine and low humidity today. Those temperatures tonight will be dropping down into the 50s right where they were this morning, and we'll have increasing clouds for your Tuesday, staying dry until Wednesday. From Storm Tracker 6, I'm your meteorologist, Cole Engel.
0: 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Guess who isn't? You're right. 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
1: I was toting my pack along the dusty Winnemucca Road when along came a semi with a high-end canvas-covered load. If you're going to Winnemucca Mac with me, you can ride. And so I climbed into the cab and then I settled down inside. 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

Parkersburg, Gravelburg, Colorado, Ellensburg, Rexburg, Vicksburg, El Dorado, Larimore, Atmore, Havistall, Chattanooga, Chaska, Nebraska, Alaska, Opelika, Baraboo, Waterloo, Kalamazoo, Kansas City, Sioux City, Cedar City, Dodge City, Waterloo.

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1: Good Monday morning. I'm Megan Vaselli with 6 News. Cart collections in the city of Lansing will be delayed one day in observance of Labor Day. The Public Service Department says, for example, if your trash recycling or yard waste pickup typically happens on Monday, it will happen on Tuesday of this week. If it's usually on Tuesday, it'll get picked up on Wednesday and so forth. The city says its regular collection schedule will resume next Monday, September 14th. Because it's Labor Day, nearly every non-essential state and federal government office will be closed today. This includes the U.S. Postal Service and courthouses. Most banks, as well as the stock markets, also will be closed. However, plenty of things will remain open today, including most major retailers, except for Costco. Meanwhile, national parks will stay open, as will essential government offices. For the latest news, weather, and sports, be sure to tune into 6 News, and we're always online at WLNS.com.
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7: On Saturday night, Michigan narrowly escaped with a 13-12 win over a controversial win over Western Michigan. And as first-year head coach Kyle Whittingham said, bottom line is we're 1-0, but he made it very clear there is a lot of areas for his team to fix. Whittingham also added that despite the thrilling end, there was no hooting and hollering and cheering in his locker room after that game. Offensively, Whittingham said he felt like the offense never refound their rhythm after that first scoring drive of the game, and throughout the offseason, there was a lot of talk about how much Bryce Underwood and this offensive line had developed and improved. But on Saturday night, Underwood completed 12 of 22 passes, threw one interception, and fumbled the ball with 1:50 left in the game. Additionally, they committed 9 penalties for 80 yards and turned the ball over 3 times. So Whittingham and co. know that isn't good enough, and despite their 1-0 start to the season, they are determined to improve before Oklahoma comes to the Big House next Saturday. For WLNS Sports, I'm Kara Adams.
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8: Another gray day is in the forecast for your Labor Day, with those temperatures climbing into the upper 70s. Lots of sunshine and low humidity. Those temperatures tonight will be dropping down into the 50s, right where they were this morning, and we'll have increasing clouds for your Tuesday, staying dry until Wednesday. From Storm Tracker 6, I'm meteorologist Cole Engel.
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In Diamonddale, Michigan, sure is a lot classier than Zirconiapolis, Nebraska. Just saying. 94.1 Duke FM.

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1: Good Monday morning. I'm Megan Vaselli with 6 News. Construction projects will resume throughout the state at 6 o'clock Tuesday morning. This comes after MDOT paused nearly 60% of its projects to ease traffic and boost safety over the holiday weekend. That means for the rest of the day today, drivers will continue to see suspended operations in most state road work zones. Roughly 8,200 Michiganders who applied for or renewed an enhanced driver's license or state ID will soon receive a corrected card. The state says that's because a vendor printed a stock photo and date of birth rather than the cardholder's information. State officials say they have since sent corrected cards to those impacted, and in the meantime, they can go to a Secretary of State branch or its website to print a temporary license or ID to use until the new one arrives. For the latest news, weather, and sports, be sure to tune into 6 News, and we're always online at WLNS.com.
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3: It's been quite the past 36 hours in the college football world, and it all has to do with literally 1 second. On Saturday night at the Big House, time appeared to have expired, and Western Michigan defeated Michigan 12-7. However, the officiating crew met and ended up putting one more second back on the clock and one more shot for Michigan to find a miracle. Bryce Underwood's Hail Mary throw to J.J. Buchanan became that miracle, and the Broncos, who had just been celebrating their win, were then in disbelief. Following the game, the MAC and interim Western AD Elaine Russell requested an explanation as to why that 1 second was added. Just before 1 a.m., the Big Ten released a video with their explanation and also a statement. In the statement, it said that, quote, Western Michigan's number 18 started his jump from an established out-of-bounds position and made contact with the ball with 1 second remaining on the clock. So Michigan gets to start their season 1-0, and Western has to start 0-1. For WLNF Sports, I'm Kara Adams.
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4: Another gray day is in the forecast for your Labor Day, with those temperatures climbing into the upper 70s. Lots of sunshine and low humidity. Those temperatures tonight will be dropping down into the 50s right where they were this morning, and we'll have increasing clouds for your Tuesday, staying dry until Wednesday. From Storm Tracker 6, I'm meteorologist Cole Engel.
2: 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Okay, they're still playing commercial after commercial after commercial after commercial. 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

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The first day I got me a fuel pump, and the next day I got me an engine and a trunk. Then I got me a transmission and all the chrome. The little things I could get in my big lunchbox,

switch, all three of them come on. 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About that time, my wife walked out, and I could see in her eyes that she had her doubts. 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So we drove uptown just to get the tags, and I headed to ride on down Main Drag. 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
1: Good Monday morning. I'm Megan Vaselli with 6 News. Because it's Labor Day, nearly every non-essential state and federal government office will be closed today. This includes the U.S. Postal Service and courthouses. Most banks, as well as the stock markets, also will be closed. However, plenty of things will remain open today, including most major retailers, except for Costco. Meanwhile, national parks will stay open, as will essential government offices. Cart collections in the city of Lansing will be delayed one day in observance of Labor Day. The Public Service Department says, for example, if your trash recycling or yard waste pickup typically happens on Monday, it will happen on Tuesday of this week. If it's usually on Tuesday, it'll get picked up on Wednesday and so forth. The city says its regular collection schedule will resume next Monday, September 14th. For the latest news, weather, and sports, be sure to tune into 6 News, and we're always online at WLNS.com.
0: Get more news with no subscription necessary at 941theduke.com.
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6: On Saturday night, Michigan narrowly escaped with a 13-12 win over a controversial win over Western Michigan. And as first-year head coach Kyle Whittingham said, bottom line is we're 1-0, but he made it very clear there is a lot of areas for his team to fix. Whittingham also added that despite the thrilling end, there was no hooting and hollering and cheering in his locker room after that game. Offensively, Whittingham said he felt like the offense never refound their rhythm after that first scoring drive of the game, and throughout the offseason, there was a lot of talk about how much Bryce Underwood and this offensive line had developed and improved. But on Saturday night, Underwood completed 12 of 22 passes through one interception and fumbled the ball with 1:50 left in the game. Additionally, they committed 9 penalties for 80 yards and turned the ball over 3 times. So Whittingham and Co. know that isn't good enough, and despite their 1-0 start to the season, they are determined to improve before Oklahoma comes to the Big House next Saturday. For WLNS Sports, I'm Kara Adams.
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7: Another gray day is in the forecast for your Labor Day, with those temperatures climbing into the upper 70s. Lots of sunshine and low humidity. Those temperatures tonight will be dropping down into the 50s, right where they were this morning, and we'll have increasing clouds for your Tuesday, staying dry until Wednesday. From Storm Tracker 6, I'm meteorologist Cole Engel.
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12: Another gray day is in the forecast for your Labor Day, with those temperatures climbing into the upper 70s. Lots of sunshine and low humidity. Those temperatures tonight will be dropping down into the 50s, right where they were this morning, and we'll have increasing clouds for your Tuesday, staying dry until Wednesday. From Storm Tracker 6, I'm meteorologist Cole Engel.
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1: Well, my daddy left home when I was 3, and he didn't leave much to Ma and me, just this old guitar and an empty bottle of booze. 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Well, he must have thought that it was quite a joke, and it got a lot of laughs from lots of folks. 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

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I tell you, I've fought tougher men, but I really can't remember when. 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He said, son, this world is rough, and if a man's gonna make it, he's gotta be tough. And I know I wouldn't be there to help you along. So I give you that name and I said goodbye. I knew you'd have to get tough or die. And it's that name that helped to make you strong. Yeah. He said, now you just fought one hell of a fight, and I know you hate me and you got the right to kill me now, and I wouldn't blame you if you do. But you ought to thank me before I die for the gravel in your guts and the spit in the eye, cause I'm the that named you Sue. Yeah, what could I do? What could I do?

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And if I ever have a son, I think I'm gonna name him Bill or George, anything but Sue. I'm going to name him.

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12: Another gray day is in the forecast for your Labor Day, with those temperatures climbing into the upper 70s. Lots of sunshine and low humidity. Those temperatures tonight will be dropping down into the 50s, right where they were this morning, and we'll have increasing clouds for your Tuesday, staying dry until Wednesday. From Storm Tracker 6, I'm meteorologist Cole Engel.
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Lord, she was hotter than a $2 pistol. 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
2: Another gray day is in the forecast for your Labor Day, with those temperatures climbing into the upper 70s. Lots of sunshine and low humidity. Those temperatures tonight will be dropping down into the 50s, right where they were this morning, and we'll have increasing clouds for your Tuesday, staying dry until Wednesday. From Storm Tracker 6, I'm meteorologist Cole Engel.
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1: Michigan Ag Now. This is your midday report, and I'm Rusty Halverson. Dairy Management Incorporated is challenging college students to develop new dairy-based products aimed at consumers seeking sustained energy. The 2027 New Product Competition is open to undergrads and grad students across the U.S. during the 2026-27 academic year. Students can compete individually or in teams under a faculty advisor. Entries must contain more than 51% dairy ingredients by weight and provide at least a good source of dairy protein. The submission deadline is February 1st of 2027. The Texas and Southwestern Cattle Raisers Association is applauding the release of the first eligible New World screwworm infested zones in Texas. The Texas Animal Health Commission released two zones, a move that cattle groups say restores continuity of business for farmers, ranchers, and landowners in the affected areas. That's this hour's Michigan Ag Now report, and I'm Rusty Halverson.
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9: Another gray day is in the forecast for your Labor Day, with those temperatures climbing into the upper 70s. Lots of sunshine and low humidity. Those temperatures tonight will be dropping down into the 50s, right where they were this morning, and we'll have increasing clouds for your Tuesday, staying dry until Wednesday. From Storm Tracker 6, I'm meteorologist Cole Engel.
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8: Another gray day is in the forecast for your Labor Day with those temperatures climbing into the upper 70s. Lots of sunshine and low humidity. Those temperatures tonight will be dropping down into the 50s right where they were this morning, and we'll have increasing clouds for your Tuesday, staying dry until Wednesday. From Storm Tracker 6, I'm meteorologist Cole Engel.
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on a warm summer's evening, on a train bound for nowhere, I met up with a gambler. We were both too tired to sleep, so we took turns of staring out the window at the darkness till boredom overtook us. And he began to speak. He said, "Son, I've made a life

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13: Another gray day is in the forecast for your Labor Day with those temperatures climbing into the upper 70s. Lots of sunshine and low humidity. Those temperatures tonight will be dropping down into the 50s right where they were this morning, and we'll have increasing clouds for your Tuesday, staying dry until Wednesday. From Storm Tracker 6, I'm meteorologist Cole Engel.
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11: After a beautiful Labor Day weekend, we are going to have some more cloud cover start to build tonight with those temperatures dropping down into the mid-50s. A lot more cloud coverage during the day on Tuesday with those high temperatures getting into the low 80s, but then we have rain chances back in the forecast going into Wednesday. From Storm Tracker 6, I'm your meteorologist, Cole Engel.
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14: After a beautiful Labor Day weekend, we are going to have some more cloud cover start to build tonight with those temperatures dropping down into the mid-50s. A lot more cloud coverage during the day on Tuesday with those high temperatures getting into the low 80s. But then we have rain chances back in the forecast going into Wednesday. From Storm Tracker 6, I'm your meteorologist, Cole Engel.
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13: After a beautiful Labor Day weekend, we are going to have some more cloud cover start to build tonight with those temperatures dropping down into the mid-50s. A lot more cloud coverage during the day on Tuesday with those high temperatures getting into the low 80s, but then we have rain chances back in the forecast going into Wednesday. From Storm Tracker 6, I'm your meteorologist, Cole Engel.
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2: After a beautiful Labor Day weekend, we are going to have some more cloud cover start to build tonight with those temperatures dropping down into the mid-50s. A lot more cloud coverage during the day on Tuesday with those high temperatures getting into the low 80s, but then we have rain chances back in the forecast going into Wednesday. From Storm Tracker 6, I'm your meteorologist, Cole Engel.
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2: After a beautiful Labor Day weekend, we are going to have some more cloud cover start to build tonight with those temperatures dropping down into the mid-50s. A lot more cloud coverage during the day on Tuesday with those high temperatures getting into the low 80s, but then we have rain chances back in the forecast going into Wednesday. From Storm Tracker 6, I'm your meteorologist, Cole Engel.
3: Okay, they're still playing commercial after commercial after commercial after commercial. Wait, I gotta stop this before I pass out.
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